0: Super Walk is slated for tomorrow, aiming to raise awareness and funds for people living with Parkinson's disease. Last year, Solène Squad, a team created in honor of Solène Alpay, who was diagnosed with the disease, raised over $40,000, with this year's goal being over $50,000. Funds raised will help fund critical research, information, and support those living with the disease, with efforts still taking place to bring a mobility clinic to the Northern Capital. The Super Walk will be at Clear Lake Tenay Memorial Park, with registration at 11:30 a.m. Ottawa says Prime Minister Mark Carney and Ukrainian President Volodymyr Zelensky are forging a new chapter in the Canada-Ukraine partnership. In Calgary, the leaders signed a 100-year partnership declaration to work together in areas of defense, security, trade, and reconstruction. A series of new initiatives were also announced to bolster Canada's sovereign drone capabilities, expand co-production with Ukraine, and establish long-term cooperation on defense and security. It includes accelerating Canada's own drone production capabilities, a new partnership between two companies, one in each country, to develop and produce drones and drone-related technologies, and a government-to-government partnership to jointly produce uncrewed systems, counter-drone technologies, and priority munitions. Get daily and weekly news alerts directly to your inbox by signing up at mypgnow.com.
1: Thanks for the update, Zach, and good afternoon. I'm Tim Gavin. Environment Canada saying that we could get down to about 0 degrees late tonight. In fact, we might even see a little chance of frost going into tomorrow. The good news is we do have some warmer weather to look forward to. We're going to get up to about 16 with lots of sunshine tomorrow. Then on Sunday, we might get up to about 19, 20 degrees. So getting a little bit nicer. We have something to look forward to. Right now, 17 around Prince George.
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1: Today in the 5 o'clock Country Report, we are going to be talking about who has some new music on the way, who's had to reschedule some tour dates, and we're going to talk a little bit more about the long-awaited official Florida Georgia Line reunion and where it could possibly happen. First, though, we got Florida Georgia Line with Luke Bryan on one of the verses. It's This Is How We Roll, Country 97 FM.

Kicking off your 5 o'clock Country Report with some Florida Georgia Line. It's This Is How We Roll on Country 97 FM. All throughout 2026, these two guys, Brian Kelly, Tyler Hubbard, they have been hinting at coming back together. And they did a surprise reunion performance over at CMA Fest back in June. But ever since then, it's been radio silence, at least up until now. If you were on Instagram, if you follow Stagecoach, you might notice that the Stagecoach Festival, which takes place every spring down in Indio, California, right after the Coachella weekend, well, looks like they are making more of a hint that the Florida Georgia Line reunion full concert could actually happen at next year's Stagecoach. None of the lineups have been officially announced yet, but there is a teaser video featuring Florida Georgia Line getting into a truck, asking, are we going to do this? And then saying yes. So it looks like that could be one of the first chances for you to see Florida Georgia Line in 2027. That festival set to happen April 23rd to 25th of next year, by the way. Rest of the lineup hasn't been announced, and it hasn't even been officially confirmed that Florida Georgia Line are there. But I feel like that's going to be the big announcement for that festival. Really a lot of shows to look forward to as we get through the rest of the year and even into next year. However, Coe Wetzel has actually had to reschedule a few. We'll talk about why coming up in a bit. First, we got Coe Wetzel featuring Ella Langley on this one. It's Jaded, Country 97 FM.

Latest from Coe Wetzel. And yes, Ella Langley's on this one too. It's called Jaded on Country 97 FM. It's all part of your 5 o'clock country report brought to you by Prince George Toyota, a nicer place to buy a car. And Coe Wetzel is out on tour. Unfortunately, he has had to reschedule 3 tour dates, which were actually supposed to happen this weekend. Made an Instagram post saying, unfortunately, due to an unexpected family emergency back home, he's rescheduled. The good news is that those rescheduled dates aren't too far off. The first one of those 3 dates is going to be happening in Wilmington, North Carolina. Next ones down in Knoxville and Greensboro are going to be happening October 22nd and 23rd. Whatever emergency is going on with his family back home, though, all the best to Coe Wetzel's family. And by the way, we might hear some more new music from this guy pretty soon. It's Hardy on Country 97 FM.

0: It's Hardy on Country 97 FM. All part of your 5 o'clock Country Report brought to you by Prince George Toyota, a nicer place to buy a car. He has been a very busy guy. Doing the final shows of his 39 stop, the country tour, and also taking some time to go on a 10-day vacation in Japan with his wife. Well, he's still working on some new music. In fact, in a recent interview, Hardy claims that he has written the best 8 songs of his entire life. And he's been in the studio with Kane Brown working on a few things. So we might just get a collab single with Kane Brown and Hardy at some point. Maybe even something more if they are working on more than one song. But either way, Hardy fans, you are going to be in for a treat coming up in the next little bit. I don't know exactly when. Hardy hasn't given the release details yet, but he is working on something. And you know when Hardy works on something, he usually works on a lot of music.
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1: 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From here, all in for you. Let's look back. 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
0: Well, going all the way back to, well, obviously, it's been 25 years since that that day that shook not only New York City, but the whole world forever. It was a time when people were really just wondering what was going to go on with the world. And even as more information came out, even as more as the days unfolded, Alan Jackson in particular really sat with his emotions on what happened after the September 11th attacks. And of course, when you're an artist, what do you do with your emotions? But you take them and you turn it into a song. And while this song didn't come out on September 11th, 2001, I think it's definitely a good example of music that was inspired by what happened. So, going to play Alan Jackson, "Where Were You When the World Stopped?"

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1: We got a brand new artist here for our Made and Played in Canada showcase to wrap up the 5 o'clock Country Report. Today we are featuring, out of small town Manitoba, Austin Ryder. Still pretty new to the country music scene, but already starting to get some acclaim. In fact, recently won for Best Original Song over at the Ranchman's Rising Star competition down in Calgary. And also was recently nominated for Emerging Artist of the Year, Video of the Year, and Single of the Year at last year's Manitoba Country Music Awards. Really excited to see if he gets nominated.

this year too. And with a song like this, easy to see why he's starting to gain some popularity so quick. Austin Ryder, Chances Are. Country 97 FM, wrapping up your 5 o'clock country report, brought to you by Prince George Toyota.

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0: Cody Johnson on Country 97FM. Hey, what's going on? I'm Tim Gavin. You having a good Friday afternoon so far? Enjoying the sunshine? Well, it's nice out right now, but it is going to cool off a lot more. In fact, according to Environment Canada, just keeping an eye on how things are going to go tonight, supposed to be a low of zero. Definitely been a while since we've had it that cold at night. Kind of has me wondering if we are going to get some frost. Hopefully not, but we'll see out there. All I know for sure is I'm going to be spending some time in my garden, bringing in the things that, well, are not frostproof, we'll say.
1: He was put on this earth for one reason and one reason only. He doesn't know what it is either. Afternoons with Tim Gavin on Country 97FM.
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1: Tennille Arts on Country 97 FM. I'm Tim Gavin. At last, at the end of what was a really fun week, we'll say. You know, we got some nice weather coming in for the weekend, lots of sunshine. By the way, if you're wondering when the warm weather is going to be coming in, looks like it should be in by Sunday, too. So, you know, we're in for a really interesting couple of days here. By the way, going to be hanging out over at Andre's Electronic Experts from about 1 to 5 tomorrow. Maybe I'll see you while we're out and about. And then on Monday, I'm going to be taking over for Carol Gass for a few days while she is on vacation. So have a good weekend. Enjoy the next couple of days. Hope you're going to feel rested, relaxed after the weekend. And then, well, start things up again on Monday together. Have a good one. We'll talk to you later.
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2: I'm Zach Barrowclough. Another former BC Conservative has decided to join a newly formed political party, bringing their number in the legislature to six. Richmond Bridgeport MLA Teresa Watt says she's joining the new political party led by fellow former BC Conservative Peter Milibar. Watt is among the nine MLAs who quit the BC Conservative caucus in recent weeks amid criticism of Carolyn Findlay's leadership. Milibar is serving as the interim leader of the as-yet-unnamed party. They plan to hold a leadership vote before the fall session of the legislature, which kicks off on October 5th. Building on the services they already have is one of the goals of Aaron Connolly, the new executive director of the Prince George Palliative Care Society. After replacing Donna Flood, who retired at the end of August, Connolly says getting accredited for more services is on her radar.
3: One of the next steps for us is to get accredited in our grief and community programs. So as you know, we offer a lot of grief support groups and one-to-one, and so we're working to make sure all those programs meet this accreditation threshold.
2: The group is in the midst of selling tickets for their 50-50 draw, where one lucky winner could claim up to $250,000. The draw is slated for October 30th. 13 first responders and community riders began a 7-day, 850-kilometer journey today across northern BC as part of Cops for Cancer Tour de North. During the journey, riders will connect with local schools, businesses, and communities throughout the region while raising funds to help improve the lives of families affected by childhood cancer. The group of riders will be stopping in Prince George on Tuesday before moving on to Quesnel and Williams Lake in the middle of the week. Tour de North has raised $3 million since 2023. The Prince George Parkinson Superwalk is slated for tomorrow, aiming to raise awareness and funds for people living with Parkinson's disease. Last year, Selene Squad, a team created in honor of Selene Alpe, who was diagnosed with the disease, raised over $40,000, with this year's goal being over $50,000. Funds raised will help fund critical research, information, and support those living with the disease, with efforts still taking place to bring a mobility clinic to the northern capital. The Superwalk will be at Clay-de-Lay-Tenay Memorial Park, with registration at 11:30 a.m. Ottawa says Prime Minister Mark Carney and Ukrainian President Volodymyr Zelensky are forging a new chapter in the Canada-Ukraine partnership. In Calgary, the leaders signed a 100-year partnership declaration to work together in areas of defense, security, trade, and reconstruction. A series of new initiatives were also announced to bolster Canada's sovereign drone capabilities, expand co-production with Ukraine, and establish long-term cooperation on defense and security. It includes accelerating Canada's own drone production capabilities, a new partnership between two companies, one in each country, to develop and produce drones and drone-related technologies, and a government-to-government partnership to jointly produce uncrewed systems, counter-drone technologies, and priority munitions. Get daily and weekly news alerts directly to your inbox by signing up at mypgnow.com.
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1: I'm Zach Barrowclough. Another former BC Conservative has decided to join a newly formed political party, bringing their number in the legislature to six. Richmond Bridgeport MLA Teresa Watt says she's joining the new political party led by fellow former BC Conservative Peter Milibar. Watt is among the nine MLAs who quit the BC Conservative caucus in recent weeks amid criticism of Carolyn Findlay's leadership. Milibar is serving as the interim leader of the as-yet-unnamed party. They plan to hold a leadership vote before the fall session of the legislature, which kicks off on October 5th. Building on the services they already have is one of the goals of Aaron Connolly, the new executive director of the Prince George Palliative Care Society. After replacing Donna Flood, who retired at the end of August, Connolly says getting accredited for more services is on her radar.
2: One of the next steps for us is to get accredited in our grief and community programs. So as you know, we offer a lot of grief support groups and one-to-one, and so we're working to make sure all those programs meet this accreditation threshold.
1: The group is in the midst of selling tickets for their 50-50 draw, where one lucky winner could claim up to $250,000. The draw is slated for October 30th. 13 first responders and community riders began a 7-day, 850-kilometer journey today across northern BC as part of Cops for Cancer Tour de North. During the journey, riders will connect with local schools, businesses, and communities throughout the region while raising funds to help improve the lives of families affected by childhood cancer. The group of riders will be stopping in Prince George on Tuesday before moving on to Quesnel and Williams Lake in the middle of the week. Tour de North has raised $3 million since 2023. The Prince George Parkinson Superwalk is slated for tomorrow, aiming to raise awareness and funds for people living with Parkinson's disease. Last year, Selene Squad, a team created in honor of Selene Alpe, who was diagnosed with the disease, raised over $40,000, with this year's goal being over $50,000. Funds raised will help fund critical research, information, and support those living with the disease, with efforts still taking place to bring a mobility clinic to the northern capital. The Superwalk will be at Claire-de-Lanty Memorial Park, with registration at 11:30 a.m. Ottawa says Prime Minister Mark Carney and Ukrainian President Volodymyr Zelensky are forging a new chapter in the Canada-Ukraine partnership. In Calgary, the leaders signed a 100-year partnership declaration to work together in areas of defense, security, trade, and reconstruction. A series of new initiatives were also announced to bolster Canada's sovereign drone capabilities, expand co-production with Ukraine, and establish long-term cooperation on defense and security. It includes accelerating Canada's own drone production capabilities, a new partnership between two companies, one in each country, to develop and produce drones and drone-related technologies, and a government-to-government partnership to jointly produce uncrewed systems, counter-drone technologies, and priority munitions. Get daily and weekly news alerts directly to your inbox by signing up at mypgnow.com.
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2: 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And I just couldn't see the puck coming towards me. And my dad kept telling me, oh, you got to pay attention. You're not paying attention. I tried to get my driver's license and I failed my learner's test. That helped convince my dad to get my eyes checked. And it helped me become a better goalie. It helped me see the board better at school. I get to do that every day. I get to change someone's life every day.
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1: I'm Zach Barrowclough. Another former BC Conservative has decided to join a newly formed political party, bringing their number in the legislature to six. Richmond Bridgeport MLA Teresa Watt says she's joining the new political party led by fellow former BC Conservative Peter Milibar. Watt is among the nine MLAs who quit the BC Conservative caucus in recent weeks amid criticism of Carolyn Findlay's leadership. Milibar is serving as the interim leader of the as-yet-unnamed party. They plan to hold a leadership vote before the fall session of the legislature, which kicks off on October 5th. Building on the services they already have is one of the goals of Aaron Connolly, the new executive director of the Prince George Palliative Care Society. After replacing Donna Flood, who retired at the end of August, Connolly says getting accredited for more services is on her radar.
2: One of the next steps for us is to get accredited in our grief and community programs. So as you know, we offer a lot of grief support groups and one-to-one, and so we're working to make sure all those programs meet this accreditation threshold.
1: The group is in the midst of selling tickets for their 50-50 draw, where one lucky winner could claim up to $250,000. The draw is slated for October 30th. 13 first responders and community riders began a 7-day, 850-kilometer journey today across northern BC as part of Cops for Cancer Tour de North. During the journey, riders will connect with local schools, businesses, and communities throughout the region while raising funds to help improve the lives of families affected by childhood cancer. The group of riders will be stopping in Prince George on Tuesday before moving on to Quesnel and Williams Lake in the middle of the week. Tour de North has raised $3 million since 2023. The Prince George Parkinson Superwalk is slated for tomorrow, aiming to raise awareness and funds for people living with Parkinson's disease. Last year, Solen Squad, a team created in honor of Solen Alpe, who was diagnosed with the disease, raised over $40,000, with this year's goal being over $50,000. Funds raised will help fund critical research, information, and support those living with the disease, with efforts still taking place to bring a mobility clinic to the northern capital. The Superwalk will be at Clay de la Tenay Memorial Park, with registration at 11:30 a.m. Ottawa says Prime Minister Mark Carney and Ukrainian President Volodymyr Zelensky are forging a new chapter in the Canada-Ukraine partnership. In Calgary, the leaders signed a 100-year partnership declaration to work together in areas of defense, security, trade, and reconstruction. A series of new initiatives were also announced to bolster Canada's sovereign drone capabilities, expand co-production with Ukraine, and establish long-term cooperation on defense and security. It includes accelerating Canada's own drone production capabilities, a new partnership between two companies, one in each country, to develop and produce drones and drone-related technologies, and a government-to-government partnership to jointly produce uncrewed systems, counter-drone technologies, and priority munitions. Get daily and weekly news alerts directly to your inbox by signing up at mypgnow.com.
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0: 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They don't just report the news, they know the newsmakers. 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
1: I'm Zach Barrowclough. Another former BC Conservative has decided to join a newly formed political party, bringing their number in the legislature to six. Richmond Bridgeport MLA Teresa Watt says she's joining the new political party led by fellow former BC Conservative Peter Milibar. Watt is among the nine MLAs who quit the BC Conservative caucus in recent weeks amid criticism of Carolyn Findlay's leadership. Milibar is serving as the interim leader of the as-yet-unnamed party. They plan to hold a leadership vote before the fall session of the legislature, which kicks off on October 5th. Building on the services they already have is one of the goals of Aaron Connolly, the new executive director of the Prince George Palliative Care Society. After replacing Donna Flood, who retired at the end of August, Connolly says getting accredited for more services is on her radar.
2: One of the next steps for us is to get accredited in our grief and community programs. So as you know, we offer a lot of grief support groups and one-to-one, and so we're working to make sure all those programs meet this accreditation threshold.
1: The group is in the midst of selling tickets for their 50-50 draw, where one lucky winner could claim up to $250,000. The draw is slated for October 30th. 13 first responders and community riders began a 7-day, 850-kilometer journey today across northern BC as part of Cops for Cancer Tour de North. During the journey, riders will connect with local schools, businesses, and communities throughout the region while raising funds to help improve the lives of families affected by childhood cancer. The group of riders will be stopping in Prince George on Tuesday before moving on to Quesnel and Williams Lake in the middle of the week. Tour de North has raised $3 million since 2023. The Prince George Parkinson Superwalk is slated for tomorrow, aiming to raise awareness and funds for people living with Parkinson's disease. Last year, Selen Squad, a team created in honor of Selen Alpe, who was diagnosed with the disease, raised over $40,000, with this year's goal being over $50,000. Funds raised will help fund critical research, information, and support those living with the disease, with efforts still taking place to bring a mobility clinic to the northern capital. The Superwalk will be at Clay-de-Lay-Tenay Memorial Park, with registration at 11:30 a.m. Ottawa says Prime Minister Mark Carney and Ukrainian President Volodymyr Zelensky are forging a new chapter in the Canada-Ukraine partnership. In Calgary, the leaders signed a 100-year partnership declaration to work together in areas of defense, security, trade, and reconstruction. A series of new initiatives were also announced to bolster Canada's sovereign drone capabilities, expand co-production with Ukraine, and establish long-term cooperation on defense and security. It includes accelerating Canada's own drone production capabilities, a new partnership between two companies, one in each country, to develop and produce drones and drone-related technologies, and a government-to-government partnership to jointly produce uncrewed systems, counter-drone technologies, and priority munitions. Get daily and weekly news alerts directly to your inbox by signing up at mypgnow.com.
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1: I'm Zach Barrowcliffe. Maverick Turnbull's family is hoping to fill the CN Center during this afternoon's celebration of life. Three-year-old Maverick passed away on July 6th after a two-year battle with stage 4 high-risk neuroblastoma. But during that time, Father Derek Turnbull said there was so much love and support from the community.
2: I think it helped him a lot, knowing that wherever he was at, there was always people that cared for him and wanted to be around him. We couldn't think of a better way to honor him by having this open to the community that supported him so much.
1: Turnbull encourages anyone attending to wear their favorite jersey and to bring their skates for a skate dedicated to Maverick following the event. The celebration of life will go from 3:30 p.m. to 5 p.m., with the community skate from 5:30 p.m. to 6:30 p.m. Wildfire season may be winding down in B.C., but restoration experts say the impact of this year's intense wildfires will be felt for many years. Angela Kane is the head of the Shukwetmakulu Restoration and Stewardship Society, which has been restoring lands burned in the 2017 Elephant Hill Fire. Kane says it's important to engage with First Nations on recovery efforts because the decades-old forestry replanting practices can make future fires worse.
3: What we're finding is some of the communities want areas left as grassland, so they don't want any trees planted in there because over years of no more thinning or managing the forests, they become overgrown, the monoculture plantations, for economic purposes.
1: Kane says she wants to see the province put more funding into forest management, especially around rural communities. Another former BC Conservative has decided to join a newly formed political party, bringing their number in the legislature to 6. Vista Radio provincial reporter Emily Joveski has more.
4: Richmond Bridgeport MLA Teresa Watts says she's joining the new political party led by fellow former Conservative Peter Milibar. Watt is among the 9 MLAs who quit the BC Conservative caucus in recent weeks amid criticism of Carrie Lynn Findlay's leadership. Milibar serving as interim leader of the as-yet-unnamed party. They plan to hold a leadership vote before the fall session of the legislature kicks off on October 5th. Emily Joveski, Vista News, Victoria.
1: And in sports, the Prince George Cougars are in Quesnel tonight as they host the Kamloops Blazers at 5 o'clock. PG will wrap up preseason tomorrow in Kamloops. And the Prince George Spruce Kings took a 5-2 loss at home yesterday against the Chilliwack Chiefs. The Spruce Kings will end their preseason at home tonight against the Chiefs at noon. And the Prince George Kodiaks are in Langford to take on the West Shore Rebels tonight at 4. The Kodiaks return home next week to face the Okanagan Sun. And Jared Young and the New York Mets were handed a 6-4 loss by the New York Yankees yesterday. Young went 0-2 at bat. The 31-year-old has a .266 batting average while going 77 for 289 in 97 games with the Mets this season. Get daily and weekly news alerts directly to your inbox by signing up at mypgnow.com.
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1: I'm Zach Barrowcliff. Maverick Turnbull's family is hoping to fill the CN Center during this afternoon's celebration of life. Three-year-old Maverick passed away on July 6th after a two-year battle with stage 4 high-risk neuroblastoma. But during that time, Father Derek Turnbull said there was so much love and support from the community.
2: I think it helped him a lot, knowing that wherever he was at, there was always people that cared for him and wanted to be around him. We couldn't think of a better way to honor him by having this open to the community that supported him so much.
1: Turnbull encourages anyone attending to wear their favorite jersey and to bring their skates for a skate dedicated to Maverick following the event. The celebration of life will go from 3:30 p.m. to 5 p.m., with the community skate from 5:30 p.m. to 6:30 p.m. Wildfire season may be winding down in B.C., but restoration experts say the impact of this year's intense wildfires will be felt for many years. Angela Kane is the head of the Shukwetmakulu Restoration and Stewardship Society, which has been restoring lands burned in the 2017 Elephant Hill Fire. Kane says it's important to engage with First Nations on recovery efforts because the decades-old forestry replanting practices can make future fires worse.
3: What we're finding is some of the communities want areas left as grassland, so they don't want any trees planted in there because over years of no more thinning or managing the forests, they become overgrown, the monoculture plantations for economic purposes.
1: Kane says she wants to see the province put more funding into forest management, especially around rural communities. Another former BC Conservative has decided to join a newly formed political party, bringing their number in the legislature to 6. Vista Radio provincial reporter Emily Joveski has more.
4: Richmond Bridgeport MLA Teresa Watts says she's joining the new political party led by fellow former Conservative Peter Milibar. Watt is among the 9 MLAs who quit the BC Conservative caucus in recent weeks amid criticism of Carrie Lynn Finley's leadership. Milibar serving as interim leader of the as-yet-unnamed party. They plan to hold a leadership vote before the fall session of the legislature kicks off on October 5th. Emily Joveski, Vista News, Victoria.
1: And in sports, the Prince George Cougars are in Quesnel tonight as they host the Kamloops Blazers at 5 o'clock. PG will wrap up preseason tomorrow in Kamloops. And the Prince George Spruce Kings took a 5-2 loss at home yesterday against the Chilliwack Chiefs. The Spruce Kings will end their preseason at home tonight against the Chiefs at noon. And the Prince George Kodiaks are in Langford to take on the West Shore Rebels tonight at 4. The Kodiaks return home next week to face the Okanagan Sun. And Jared Young and the New York Mets were handed a 6-4 loss by the New York Yankees yesterday. Young went 0-2 at bat. The 31-year-old has a .266 batting average while going 77 for 289 in 97 games with the Mets this season. Get daily and weekly news alerts directly to your inbox by signing up at mypgnow.com.
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0: Tucker Wetmore on Country 97 FM. Good morning. How are you doing this morning? What a beautiful day. Are you kidding me? And Central Builders has their summer clearance sale going on. And I'm going to tell you what. There is a boatload of really great stuff here. Like right off the top, as soon as you get here, Milwaukee is well represented and they've got all those guys on site to answer any questions that you might have. I'm looking at this. It's a Pit Boss fire pit. Now, it used to be $600 and then it was $500. Today, you can get it for $399.95, and I'm telling you what, I want this, and there's only two left. 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Come down today. Now, the sale does go until tomorrow as well, but I'm thinking with it being Saturday, it is going to be busy, busy, busy. 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

0: have to. Josh Ross, Scared of Getting Sober, Country 97 FM. Good morning, I'm Carol Gass, and I gotta tell you what, Mother Nature has blessed the day for the Central Builders Summer Sale. It is absolutely fantastic. Well represented here today, Milwaukee Tools. Now, I'm standing with Ryan, you're a Milwaukee rep, and buddy, I gotta tell you this. I have, well, it's not mine, but the station has a Milwaukee Ghetto Blaster. And I am not kidding when I tell you, everyone, every man that sees it goes, can I have that? No, you can't have it. That's mine. But you can come get some pretty sweet Milwaukee stuff here today at Central Builders.
1: Yeah, so we got a lot of really awesome deals going on pack-out, batteries, tools. We got promotions running as well. And we have a demo set up for guys to come check out new tools as well.
0: So a demo's pretty fun. Now let me talk about the battery aspect of Milwaukee, because that is huge. I know it's standard, but what is it to Milwaukee?
1: So the battery is the lifeline for all of our tools and everything that we do. So we believe in cordless tools, and that's going to be the future of the industry. And at the same time, corded tools are the thing of the past.
0: Okay, well, you want a tool or even a demo of a tool. Can you just run me through like an example of what we've got for tools? Like, you got impact wrenches?
1: Yeah, so we have a half-inch impact wrench. We got a couple chainsaws. We got some hammer drills. We have something called a precision blower, which has been a very popular tool.
0: Well, anytime you say precision blower, I'm pretty sure it'd be popular. But anyways, listen, Central Builders is having this sale today and tomorrow, and you need to be here. 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

0: 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Do you want that? Come get it. They've got tools. They've got all kinds of stuff. Like, I'm looking at snow blowers. I don't want to talk about it either, but they got them and they're on sale. They've got lawnmowers. Did yours cack over the summertime? Well, come get a new one. Why wouldn't you? It is on sale. And they've got these great solar lights, and they're in the shape of the Canadian flag, and I absolutely love them. There's only seven left, and they're $5 each. So you want to come in. Like, it's actually bigger than it looks from the street, I'm going to be honest, because there's this whole part back here that is just absolutely loaded. There's fans, and there's a thermal shield. I don't even know what that is. And there's construction garbage bags. I'm just walking down the aisles, and I'm looking at all this stuff, and I'm thinking, if you are looking to save some money, you get here today. The sale is going on tomorrow, but it's first come, first serve, so I would come today. I'm going to be here till 1 o'clock for Country 97 FM. I'm Carol Gass.
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0: Ella and Morgan on Country 97 FM. Good morning, I'm Carol Gass. Now, I got to tell you what, I can't love Ray anymore. 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And I'm going to tell you what, he knows everything there is to know about windows and doors. 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Now, if you need to know something about, like, I don't know. 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They're on site, and they've got all kinds of rakes. Seriously, if you don't get one of these rakes, and it is, I'm just looking at it now, a 24-inch fan rake, it's on under $8 for $7.47. You're going to be raking leaves? You can rake with those bad boys for, like, you know, such a minimal cost. It's ridiculous. Now, the other thing that I've got to say is that someone asked me to talk about the snowblowers. He works here, and he said, Carol, you've got to tell them. They are saving $500 on this one, $500 on this one, $750 on this one, and on this one, which is a 28-inch gas snow thrower, you are saving $1,000. $1,000. Winter's coming. You got to know that. Now, if you're saying to yourself, Carol, I haven't even done the last mow. Well, they've got lawnmowers on sale too, so no problem there. And if you're in the bad books because you almost chopped your wife's toe off, that's a whole nother story in itself. And she wants this excellent hanging chair. They've got them. They're on sale. Come and get it. I'm telling you, if you are here in Prince George this weekend, you need to come to the Central Builders Summer Clearance Sale, because lots and lots and lots of savings is happening without you if you don't.
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Second hand from a dealer in Atlanta, I rode up with Daddy when he went there to get her.

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0: have a Traeger, and he loves it, and he talks about it all the time, and he's actually here right now for the demo. Yesterday, they did cookies on the Traeger. They did bacon rack pickles on the Traeger. They did a whole bunch. They did brisket. They did a whole bunch of stuff. So if you want to be down here for that, you want to be down here for that. My husband has a Traeger, but he also has a Blackstone, and one of his favorite things to do on weekends is wake up, put the coffee on, and make breakfast outside on his Blackstone. 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

0: It's Owen Riegling with Love, Hate, Love on Country 97 FM. Good morning. I'm Carol Gass. I am where you should be if you're not here yet. You need to be at the Central Builders Summer Clearance Sale because there is a whoop of a lot of stuff on big sale. 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So adorable. There's one in an aloha or like a tropical theme, and then there's this one in kind of a gas station theme, and then there's another one that's a tiki bar. I mean, they're so cute. Birds will love them, I promise. But you know what I'm loving? I am absolutely loving this U.S. stove company, Caribou Outfitter Camp Wood Stove. My husband just told me that it's for your big tent when you go camping. It's on sale for $124.95, and it is about as durable as you want to get. I put a picture up on our Facebook page, Today's Best Country, 97 FM. Go have a look and see if it's not for you. So cute. They've also got all kinds of different stuff for your lawn and garden going on. I'm talking about trimmers and I'm talking about rakes and everything else. The paint deals, if you're doing some painting, why wouldn't you save money? Even if you're not going to do it until the winter months because that's something you can do indoors, come get the paint now while you're saving this kind of coin. Seriously, if you're looking to save money, you come right down here to Central Builders for their summer clearance sale and you tell me that there's not something that you want, because there is, I promise.
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0: Smith on Country 97 FM. Good morning. I'm Carol Gass. Hey, what are you doing right now? Want to do some Christmas shopping? I know. Christmas, Carol, it's fall. I mean, come on, let's give fall a reason. No, you need a reason to be somewhere and do some Christmas shopping? I would say that's the Central Builders Summer Clearance Sale. I have already got a whole bunch of stocking stuffers all wrapped up. I mean, there's these adorable little Milwaukee. Now, it's one of those tape measures, but it's a keychain, $5.95. Put one of those in his stocking. Absolutely, I will. And I'm going to get one for myself as well, because even though he has 10 million tape measures, I can never find one. Now, if you wanted one in the real size, they've got those too. So yeah, think about that. I've also got these little lighters. Well, they're not little. They're the kind that reach really far, and they're such a good price. Like, you can't get these for that price. And so that's why you want to come here. There's also crazy things like a bug jacket. Now, you're going to look like a bit of an idiot, but if you need to be outside and there's so many bugs that you can't stand it, they're on sale for $14.95, so get one of those. What else do we have? We have tiki torches. I mean, you could use those in the fall if you wanted to. There's reflective tape. Now you say to yourself, what am I going to need reflective tape for? I don't know. Halloween's coming, and it is on sale for $9.95. The deals are incredible. And as a matter of fact, there's a step stool. It's an aluminum step stool. It has two steps and then an actual platform if you needed to stand on that. I have one at my house, and a gal just bought one because the price is under $50, and she said, Carol, my cupboards are like 9 feet tall and I can't reach to the very top, so I need this. And I'm like, yes, you do need that. And if you need one, I'm going to tell you what, I use mine all the time. I use mine for painting, but if I had tall cupboards, I might rethink that. Now, there is a wine cooler right now. 14 bottles will fit in it, $124.95. If you're drinking white wine, I think you need one of those. I did mention these before, but they're so adorable. What they are is they are solar lights. You know, you can put them in your garden or whatever, but in their shape of the Canadian maple leaf, and I love them. They're only $5, and there's seven left. So you need to come, because first come, first served. There's also these incredible Stanley, it's a professional grade water hose, and it's on sale, if I get this right, $39.95, 50 feet. I mean, when you think about that, you're not going to find that kind of price again on one of those. Seriously, if you want to save some money, you come down here to Central Builders today. Now, it's going to be going on tomorrow as well till 5 o'clock, but seriously, it's first come, first served, so you want to get here today and see what there is to be seen and check and do all the things and then get yourself some savings. That's what I'm doing.
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0: Worth Your Wild. It's Russell Dickerson on Country 97 FM. Hey, good morning, I'm Carol Guest. What a gorgeous day. Mother Nature totally sanctioning the Central Builders summer clearance sale. That's what's happening, and no wonder. There's Traeger demos. What is your name, ma'am?
1: It is Lorraine.
2: And Marg.
0: Lorraine and Marg have the Traeger going. Now, I understand yesterday was very successful. There was bacon wrap pickles. There was brisket. Oh, she's got some on. Let's see. Let's have a look. What else you've got? Pineapple.
3: We got tenderloin. We got some teriyaki chicken wings. We got some sausage. We got some grilled pineapple. So later on, we'll have some more cookies and stuff.
0: Yep. More cookies. Now, are you finding that this is so easy to cook on?
1: Oh, my gosh. Anything you can cook in your house, you can do on a Traeger. You can bake, you can broil, you can barbecue. I mean, you don't even need anything else to cook on. You need a Traeger.
0: You don't have to heat up your house in the summertime. You don't even have to do the cooking. I mean, I understand Lorraine and Marg, you're doing it here today, but if it's on the Traeger, it's not me doing it. It's him doing it. So I love that. Now, we do have some Traegers, I understand, on sale here today. So if you want, you come down and see what you want. And the other thing is that they've got a bunch of the pellets, they're on sale. A bunch of the seasonings, they're on sale. Seriously.

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0: love that song. I don't know what it is. It's Stella Lefty in Boston on Country 97 FM. 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Want to have a demo on some Milwaukee tools? 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How's it going so far, Ryan?
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0: So when you say promos, what are we talking about?
1: So we got some awesome deals happening on a bunch of different things, batteries, power tools, hand tools. 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
0: And how long does one of those last for?
1: Really depends on what you're doing with it. Say if you're using it on a circular saw, a few hours.
0: What a game changer, hey?
1: 100%. That's what we do.
0: Yeah, that's what they do at Milwaukee. So if you have any questions, they can answer anything. No, you can't have my Milwaukee Ghetto Blaster. Maybe they can hook you up. I don't know about that. But you can't do it if you're not here. Make sense? Why not come down today? Now, the sale is on tomorrow as well. It goes till 5. But really, today's your day because first come, first served on the savings, right?
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0: sun shines free, and there is a ton of it. And you know why? Because Mother Nature loves Central Builders Summer Clearance Sale. That's where I am, and I've been here all morning. And look at the time. It's lunchtime, and that's why I'm standing here with Trey. Trey, tell me what's going on for people.
1: 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So $10 by donation. 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We'll be here all weekend from 11 to 3, so come on down. 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Milwaukee's here. Sun's shining. It's a good day to come out, get a burger, have some fun.
0: Thanks, Trey. And, of course, Spirit of the North Healthcare Foundation is definitely worth your $10. Not only are you going to fill your tummy, but you're doing right thing for healthcare right here in the North, and that is so important. And I know Central Builders always has Spirit of the North here during this sale. 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Are you looking for windows and doors? Because Ray has got a situation going on right now where you cannot afford not to come down and talk about new doors or windows if you need them. You want Traeger? They've got Traegers on sale. They've got Traeger pellets at under $18 a bag. Am I kidding? I am not kidding. And that is all the flavors. So they've got the hickory, they've got the blend, they've got the mesquite, and they're $17.45 a bag. So if it was me, and it is me, because I'm leaving with 10 or 15 of these bags, then you need to come down and get them. Now, I was here with Deb earlier. She's from the Horse Society. She bought 4 rakes. Why? Because you always need a rake, particularly when you have horses. The rakes are $7.47. Did you hear that right? Yes, and they've still got some. So if you need a rake, come down. They would also be good for raking leaves, I'm pretty sure. If you need it, it's here at the Central Builders Summer Clearance Sale. I'm telling you what, the reason that everybody's here, like Ben's here, he just got a hot dog for Spirit of the North, and here comes these people with their lovely children. Honestly, if you want to buy, I want to talk about what Ben bought. Ben, you got one of the coolest things ever.
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0: It's a $50 wood stove, but really, I mean, it used to be $300, then it came down in price, and then it came down in price, and if I'd seen it for $50, I would have bought it, but Ben bought it, and he's luckier than me. Anyways, you don't want the deals to get away from you, so come down here. 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

0: When was the last time you heard that song from Dean Brody? It's Bounty on Country 97 FM. I'm Carol Gass, and I've just had the greatest time hanging out at the Central Builders Summer Clearance Sale, and the reason is I've done a ton of Christmas shopping. No, I'm not kidding. I got this silicone and beechwood basting brush. Now, I have a silicone basting brush, but it's been used on meat, and I'm a vegetarian. So this one, for $3.50, is the new vegetarian basting brush at my house. It's basically a lighter, but it's got a long arm on it, and it's got the largest fuel supply, and I didn't even pay $6 for it. I bought two of those, and I got this great Milwaukee tape measure. It's a keychain, but I'm going to keep it in my purse because my husband, who has 27,000 measuring tapes, never has one that I can find. He can't find them either, so I bought one for him for his stocking. And like, seriously, if you want to go ahead and put some antifreeze in your RV, they've got that on sale, $5.95. If you want a Yeti, come see them. If you want, I can't even explain all the things that are here, but there's a lot of things, and you're just saving a boatload of money. There's a lot of people here, and you know why? Because the savings are so good. That guy just bought a tamper, and he's pretty happy with the price he paid, I can tell you that. So whatever you're looking for, come down and see him. They are going to be going right till 5 o'clock and tomorrow till 5 as well at Central Builders on Central, obviously. You want to see him? You want to save money? You do it here this weekend.
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0: It's Shaboozy on Country 97 FM. Good afternoon and happy Saturday. I'm Tim Gavin over at Andre's Electronic Experts. If you're looking to do some upgrades around the house, this is the perfect time to do that. 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

0: Jason Aldean on Country 97 FM. I'm Tim Gavin over at Andre's Electronic Experts. It is the fall appliance event right now, talking with my buddy Matt. And right now we're looking at this gorgeous LG French door refrigerator.
1: Yeah, Tim, this fridge is awesome because it is one of the first fridges on the market that is able to sit completely flush against cabinets and still have the doors open.
0: Really? So, like, it's not going to get stuck on anything?
1: Correct. When you open the doors, they stay flush with the cabinet of the fridge. So if it's sitting really nice and tight inside of a cutout, the doors are still going to open and you can still use it.
0: So that means if you want to get a slightly bigger refrigerator, but maybe you're worried about the space, check this out anyways. And you're going to be saving a lot of money on this because, I mean, right now it's going for about $26.99. That is a great deal for this kind of fridge. And, I mean, LG, they make some great stuff. They got the water dispenser and everything. This is one great fridge.
1: Don't forget, Tim, we also have Save the Tax, so there is no taxes on that $26.99. And we are doing Save the Tax before the tariffs hit next month. So this is absolutely the best time of year to buy your appliances.
0: And this goes until September 23rd, but really the best time to get some new appliances is right now over at Vance Road, bottom of Peden Hill, over at Andre's Electronic Experts. 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

0: Cameron Whitcomb on Country 97 FM. Hey, happy Saturday. I'm Tim Gavin. Over at Andre's Electronic Experts, Vance Road, bottom of Peden Hill for the fall appliance event. That means you're going to be saving the tax on major appliances now until September 23rd, and there are some great deals going on all over the place. Not only for the inside appliances, but also for the outside. I'm talking about a Traeger pellet grill. One of the greatest things that you can use for barbecuing this year. Think about it. Maybe you want to try having that smoked turkey for your holiday dinners over the next few months. And it's a great way to cook. You know, you get the pellet grill all set up, get the Traeger on, get your meat slow cooking throughout the day on the pellet grill. And this thing has Wi-Fi, Bluetooth. So just from looking at your phone, you can keep track of things while you're doing other things around the house. Or if you want to keep a close eye on that all day too, hang out outside, got your nice warm cup of coffee when it gets colder, or you know, a nice cold drink for the weekend. It's a great way to spend an afternoon, just getting ready to have an epic meal to feed your family. And it's a great starting point if you're looking to get into the Traeger. You're looking to get that Woodridge pellet grill, get it for just $12.99. Check it out. 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

0: It's High Valley on Country 97 FM. I'm Tim Gavin over at Andre's Electronic Experts. It's their fall appliance event, but also a great reason to come over to Andre's Electronic Experts. They can help you with a new phone. Now, my own phone, I'm actually using this to talk to you on the radio right now. This is something that I use every day, and huge shout out to Andre's Electronic Experts. Shout out to Matt, to Donna, and also to Stan for helping me pick my device the next time I need one. And there's some pretty good telesteals going on right now, right, Stan?
1: Yes, there is. So currently, right now, you can get yourself the Samsung Galaxy S26, 256 gigs of storage for $0 a month, $0 in store, on a Bring It Back with Telus right now.
0: Now, $0. 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
13: Turn it up, son. All right, boys. This is her favorite song, you know that, right? 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She might get up and dance again.
14: 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Here she comes, here she comes. Left, left, left, right.

0: It's Hardy on Country 97 FM. Hey, I'm Tim Gavin. 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It's going to wake you up in the middle of the night. 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For Country 97 FM, I'm Tim Gavin over at Andre's Electronic Experts for the Fall Appliance event.
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0: You know, it was super nice seeing him play up here in Prince George not too long ago. It's Gord Bamford, Country 97 FM. I'm Tim Gavin. Lots of great deals going on over at Andre's Electronic Experts, Vance Road, bottom of Peden Hill. Whether you're looking for some new appliances or if you're looking for a new device, Andre's is where I go every time that I want to get a new phone. And, you know, I got to admit, contract's almost up here. It's almost time to upgrade. So I'm probably going to either come over here to the Vance Road location. If you want, you can also go over to the 15th Ave spot over by ICBC, over at Parkwood Place. 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And if you're looking for Samsung, they got the new Galaxy S26. 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Or maybe you're looking to go Google Pixel. Now, the Pixel line is usually what I go for. 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

0: Jason Blaine on Country 97 FM. I'm Tim Gavin over at Andre's Electronic Experts, Vance Road, bottom of Peden Hill. It is the fall appliance event. 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And if you're looking for a new stove, I think I found the perfect one for you. Great one from Whirlpool. 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It's only $1,245. 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

0: It's Braden King on Country 97FM. Hey, good afternoon. I'm Tim Gavin, hanging out over at Andre's Electronic Experts for their fall appliance event. 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Has that Wi-Fi connectivity. 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

0: Brett Kissel on Country 97 FM. I'm Tim Gavin over at Andre's Electronic Experts, Vance Road, bottom of Peden Hill. I'm with Stan right now, and well, right now I think you have shown me the best deal in the store.
1: That's right, I have. So currently it is 2026, Andre's 50th anniversary, and to celebrate that, we have a 50-inch Skyworth TV, regular price $449, currently on for $249, 250 smackaroonies.
0: That is an awesome deal, especially for a 50-inch television. 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

0: Nate Holler on Country 97 FM. 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

0: Brooks and Dunn on Country 97 FM. Hey, good afternoon and happy Saturday. I'm Tim Gavin over at Andre's Electronic Experts, Vance Road, bottom of Peden Hill. If you're looking for a new device, well, Andre's is the place to go. And Stan is your guy to talk to.
1: That's right. Right now, we have a fantastic deal. I've said it once. I'll say it again. The S26 256 gig is right now $0 a month, $0 in store on a Bring It Back with Telus. It is a crazy deal. You can absolutely enjoy a brand new device with premium features and enjoy all your games on it.
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0: Derek Bentley on Country 97 FM. I'm Tim Gavin, and almost done here today over at Andre's Electronic Experts. But you know what? The fall appliance event continues all the way up until September 23rd. You're going to be able to save the tax on major appliances all the way up until September 23rd. And there are some great deals on all these appliances all over the store here, including a great kitchen package from LG, which includes 25 cubic foot French door refrigerator, smart cooking range, and a smart dishwasher. All that, you're going to be saving almost $1,300. 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And there's even more you can check out over at Andre's Electronic Experts. They're going to be closing in a few minutes, but they are back open again tomorrow. And the deals go again until September 23rd for the fall appliance event. 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